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3: The allopathic or the homeopathic, the dwano ilajunna na omideshu bimarano the para, the omid zere. 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